used to think the world was flat. Really threw my hat into the crowd. I felt I had used up my quota of yearning. Used to looking on the children at night in the glow of their diamond dark light and frighten myself with the thought of my little ones burning. But

moonshots and world title fights. Jesus Christ, imagine what it must be earning. Who is the strongest? Who is the best? Who holds the aces, the east or the west? This is the crap.